0: feel like you're alone with you have a soulmate, somebody who challenges you. I'm talking about someone who opens up things for you, touches your soul. You can't get back to them, no. You'll never have that kind of relationship in a world where you're always afraid to take the first step, because all you see is every negative thing 10 miles down the road. You can do anything you want. You are bound by nothing.
1: Yeah. 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My angel?

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1: Yeah. 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And that's you.

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0: At the house with it, watching sinners.
1: Who you with?
0: On the couch with my favorite sinner.
1: Fuck that bitch.
0: I was about to, but you convinced her. Should I decorate her walls or log off to Pinterest? Never too late to meditate on emotional attack.

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Something has been cut. Sorry. 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

first, I thought I was only dreaming. You saying you've only ever known violence, but there was a cut again. But there was a kindness in what you cut again. 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How each night you cut again. How each night you waited for me to leave so you could cut again. How each night you waited for me to leave so you could be alone with my body. 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

always called each other Goodfellas. Like you'd say to somebody, you're gonna like this guy, he's all right. He's a good fella, he's one of us. 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We were good fellas, wise guys. 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